all my life is just despair. But I don't care when it takes me in his arms. The world is bright, all right. What's the difference if I say I'll go away when I know I'll come back on my knees? So

They say you're just a sweet man, just like a plum or prune. All you need to do is whistle.